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I am Cameron Buchholz. 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
14: 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Any silverware that a child may have fed to the garbage disposal will be returned to the owner, but may have side effects such as damage to flatware. A lost ring down a sink drain may be retrievable, but you will be required to create your own story as to how it got there in the first place. 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
19: 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You know, I've got 12 guys on the team, but I can only put five guys on. 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
29: It is currently 90 degrees and windy tonight, overnight low of 76. Tomorrow, the wind continues, high of 94, but then rain on Thursday, high of 97, and more rain on Friday, high of 90.

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That's Rob Zombie, Never Gonna Stop, Rock 100.5, The Legendary Cat. I am Cameron Buchholz. And we announced CatFest 2026 yesterday, happening Saturday, August 22nd. 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And right now, we'll do some Chevelle. It's in the paint below. Cat.

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10: 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Overflowing toilets will need to be quickly fixed as this causes major discomfort. Symptoms due to clogged drains will be relieved by a consultation with a Roto-Rooter professional. Any silverware that a child may have fed to the garbage disposal will be returned to the owner, but may have side effects such as damage to flatware. A lost ring down a sink drain may be retrievable, but you will be required to create your own story as to how it got there in the first place. 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
19: If you are struggling with substance abuse, alcohol, pills, whatever it may be, first of all, it's nothing to be ashamed of. We know addiction is a brain disease, and we also know getting into recovery can be tough. Also, in case this helps, I want to tell you about a new study at a Harvard School of Public Health, which found that spiritual belief, the idea of a steady religious practice, had a protective effect from addiction. Experts we talked to told us there were probably a few reasons why this might be the case. Number one, excessive drug and alcohol use would not be the norm in a religious community, and people want to fit in. Two, a belief in a higher power provides people with hope and solace, great foils for addiction. And three, and I think there's some merit to this, regular attendance in a faith community also provides connection. Just like in AA, camaraderie and social support is often what you need. I'm Dr. Sanjay Gupta, helping you live a better life.
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1: 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I Prevail, Sleep Theory, Aaron Jones, Mothica, Eva Under Fire, and the Battle for CatFest winner. 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

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It's Rock 100.5 KATT. I am Cameron Buchholz. 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
10: 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Overflowing toilets will need to be quickly fixed as this causes major discomfort. Symptoms due to clogged drains will be relieved by a consultation with a Roto-Rooter professional. Any silverware that a child may have fed to the garbage disposal will be returned to the owner, but may have side effects such as damage to flatware. A lost ring down a sink drain may be retrievable, but you will be required to create your own story as to how it got there in the first place. 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

Alice in Chains, Them Bones, Rock 100.5, The Legendary Cat. I am Cameron Buchholz, and I got the Pure Rock on the way from Pearl Jam. Also going to do some Pretty Reckless. Of course, all of that is in pairs because it's a Tuesday. And right now, we're going to do two from Sleep Theory. They're one of the bands we announced yesterday for Cat Fest 2026. Can't wait to see them on Saturday, August 22nd at Lucky Star Amphitheater. This is their latest single. It's Words Are Worthless. Sleep Theory on the Cat.

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9: 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Toys flushed down the toilet will be retrieved, but we highly recommend that toys do not get returned to the children. If your sewer line has been destroyed by a jackhammer because you are building a racetrack in your backyard, this is a serious situation and will need immediate attention. Overflowing toilets will need to be quickly fixed as this causes major discomfort. Symptoms due to clogged drains will be relieved by a consultation with a Roto-Rooter professional. Any silverware that a child may have fed to the garbage disposal will be returned to the owner, but may have side effects such as damage to flatware. A lost ring down a sink drain may be retrievable, but you will be required to create your own story as to how it got there in the first place. Roto-Rooter, house calls are our specialty.
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10: A better life with Dr. Sanjay Gupta.
3: 20 years ago, the average attention span was about 2.5 minutes. Today, it's just 47 seconds. Pretty disconcerting. That's according to new research out of UC Irvine. But really, this isn't our fault, at least not entirely. We can blame technology and the world around us. Attention, it turns out, is not an unlimited resource. You only have so much of it to give. Start paying more attention to what times of the day you seem to be at your mental peak. try to knock out the more complicated stuff during that time. It's also important to take breaks every so often so you can more easily lock in when you're trying to concentrate. One expert said, even trying to visualize where you want to end your day with everything all wrapped up or with tons left to do. That can act as a real motivator. I'm Dr. Sanjay Gupta, helping you live a better life.
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26: Currently 85 degrees and clear tonight, overnight low of 76. Tomorrow, windy high of 94. Rainy on Thursday, high of 97, and even more rain on Friday, high of 90.

Pearl Jam Alive, Rock 100.5 KATT. I am Cameron Buchholz, but I am getting out of here. Steve Gorman is in after 10, and I'm going to leave you with the new Pretty Reckless. The track is called When I Wake Up, and it's on the Cat.

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1: Yeah.
0: This is Steve Gorman Rocks.

0: Scorpions, their biggest international hit of all time, Wind of Change, on Steve Gorman Rocks. David Bowie in 1975 went into the studio with his friend John Lennon and said, "Hey, man, help me finish this song." And Lennon said, "Sure, no problem." That song was Fame.
1: Steve Gorman Rocks, The Cat.

0: 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End it with me, Steve Gorman.
1: Steve Gorman rocks the cat.
2: That's true fact. Brought to you by Steve Gorman Rocks. In 1967, the Doors were banned from the Ed Sullivan Show after Jim Morrison sang the lyric, "Girl, we couldn't get much higher on television." Yes, that's true. And this is Steve Gorman Rocks.

0: GNR knocking on heaven's door on Steve Gorman Rocks. Steve, I know that you have personal experience with each one of the guys from Guns N' Roses. You've met them, exchanged words with them. I need you to rank them based on your favorite. Who is the coolest to the least?
1: I'm going to break your heart right out of the gate and say the one member of that band I've never met is Axl Rose.
0: Well, that doesn't surprise me because he never shows up anywhere on time. Like, he never shows up. So he's hard to get to.
1: I've been in the same room as Axl Rose. I've seen him at close distance, but we've never met. But that said, I have met, like, just about everybody else that's played in the band. But it's really just, it's two guys, Slash and Duff, the two coolest guys in the world. And I'm going to put Slash number one just because he's the sweetest guy. He's one of my favorite guitarists, and I've jammed with him a lot about 20 years ago in L.A. We spent a lot of time together, just the two of us. And after we had been playing together for a few months, he said, hey, I'm going to bring a bass player in tomorrow. And I said, sure, go ahead. And he brought in Duff, which I was surprised to see. And so then I played with the two of them just

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The Cat, also streaming anywhere from cat.com. I'm Chris Anger. Good morning to you. Heavy winds, hot temperatures, and chances for rain through the weekend. I'll have more on the weather in just a bit. Every morning starts with Oklahoma City's number one morning show, Rick and Brad. Coming up on the Rick and Brad Show, the gang will have a keyword for the Louder Than Life Festival in Louisville, Kentucky, and they'll have a chance to beat the box office for CatFest tickets. 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Here's the warning, kerosene, The Cat.

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17: 20 years ago, the average attention span was about 2.5 minutes. Today, it's just 47 seconds. Pretty disconcerting. That's according to new research out of UC Irvine. But really, this isn't our fault, at least not entirely. We can blame technology and the world around us. Attention, it turns out, is not an unlimited resource. You only have so much of it to give. Start paying more attention to what times of the day you seem to be at your mental peak. Try to knock out the more complicated stuff during that time. It's also important to take breaks every so often so you can more easily lock in when you're trying to concentrate. One expert said, even trying to visualize where you want to end your day with everything all wrapped up or with tons left to do, that can act as a real motivator. I'm Dr. Sanjay Gupta, helping you live a better life.
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1: 95 for the afternoon high through the weekend. 60% chance for rain. We have 80 now in the metro. 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

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Just search The Cat. I'm Chris Anger, going to head out for the morning. Have yourself a good one. Villain Arts 8th Annual Oklahoma City Tattoo Arts Festival is coming up the 19th through the 21st downtown at the OKC Convention Center. 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Courtesy of Villain Arts and Rock 100.5, The Cat. Here's Evanescence. Who will you follow on The Cat?

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1: On Reddit, people were talking about the highest paying jobs that take the least effort, as they put them, lazy jobs. Mm-hmm. Some of these are crazy. Now, some of these, I think AI will probably make that go away at some point. Yeah. But like somebody said that overnight IT workers, some of them make six figures just to be around in case something breaks.
2: Yeah.
1: I wouldn't mind doing that.
3: Yeah.
1: Just being there just in case. I'm an in case guy. Good Lord, man.
2: Just in case.
1: Oil refinery operators earn over $200,000 while mostly just monitoring systems. See, that's the kind of thing I would be leery of AI being able to take over. That and a construction project manager said he makes $300,000 a year while only doing about 3 hours of work a day.
3: Oh, nice.
2: Yeah.
1: Again, I would think that AI will probably be able to make those reports and do those things that might cut into that sum. Cruise ship lecturers, I didn't even know that was a thing, can get paid big bucks to travel and talk about subjects that they love.
2: Do the cruise ship circuit live.
1: As a lecturer. Who wants to go on a cruise? Yeah. Like, I don't want to go on a cruise anyway with all the stuff that's going around, and much less go on a cruise and go listen to someone lecture. Yeah, we're going to do a lecture tomorrow morning. Yeah, I'm going to be at the casino. Mm-hmm. I'll see you at dinner.
3: 8 a.m. sharp.
1: Corporate travel agents.

0: could make up to 90 grand working from home.
1: What?
0: Yeah. Some guy claimed to make $500,000 a year as a hedge fund programmer, writing pretty basic reports. Mm. I'm in for all of this. There's a full list if you want to look at it on Reddit. There's a bunch of other ones as well. But I would think that easy jobs are going to be the first ones, or lazy jobs are going to be the first ones that AI can take over. But
2: one.
0: Who knows how much you can make between now and when AI overlords take over.
2: Yeah. The guy sitting there monitoring stuff is the beginning of a disaster movie. Every disaster movie, just quiet, outskirts, sitting there. He's the only guy bouncing a tennis ball off the wall, and then
0: that's the beginning of the 3 Mile Island story.
2: Yeah.
0: Mm-hmm. All right. Well, go to Reddit if you want to look at more of those.
3: Rick and Brad on.
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1: Thank you. I grew up dirt poor. We were money rich, but we had very little dirt. I couldn't have asked for a better wife, because it would have hurt my wife's feelings. My dad would come to all my Little League games and just scream obscenities at the umpire the whole time. Got so bad I had to quit being a Little League umpire. Carrot Top should either have green hair or be called Carrot Bottom. 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
1: Here's another thing that the internet has informed me, and I'm guessing that you probably don't know this either, that I've been doing wrong my entire life. Wow. I literally have been eating cereal since I was a little tiny kid, and who knew I had been doing it wrong the whole time?
2: Here's how to eat breakfast cereal. First of all, add your milk of choice. I'm going for semi. And then, with a spoon held in your dominant hand and the fork in your non-dominant hand, you will eat. Now, it's not soup, so you don't need to scoop away from you like you would with soup, but you can use the fork to push some corned flakes onto your spoon and eat accordingly.
1: So this dude, is supposedly an etiquette expert, and he's saying you're supposed to use the spoon in your dominant hand, and then you take the fork and use the fork to rake the cereal onto the spoon.
3: The corned flakes. Yeah.
1: In 50 years, I have never had a problem.
4: I don't like that idea, no.
1: With just a spoon.
3: Yeah. No, just...
1: I mean, look, I know that there are some easier and maybe more efficient ways. For example, I see Asian people eating rice with chopsticks. I can't do it. I could eat something with some heft to it with a chopstick. Man, rice is tough if it ain't some kind of sticky rice. So, I mean, it's more, obviously, it's more efficient to do it with a fork.
5: Could you eat Lucky Charms with chopsticks?
1: It would take me a really long time to do it. And probably once they get soggy, I wouldn't be able to. I couldn't pick them up.
5: Yeah.
1: You couldn't get a grip.
5: The fork just seems like, I mean, pointless.
1: If you saw somebody eating a bowl of cereal and they had a fork and a spoon in their hand, you'd say, what a douchebag.
5: For sure.
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0: That is Blue Oyster Cult with Rick and Brad, KATT the Cat, 655 on Wednesday morning. I was just reading, Cron, you're a fan of The Pit. Anthony, you watch The Pit?
1: Yeah.
0: You like it?
1: Yeah.
0: Just reading some stuff about the next season, the third season, is going to be a time jump ahead to November of the year. The last season was around the 4th of July.
1: Right.
0: So they're going to jump ahead to November. And Javadi, you know, the young girl whose mom is a doctor upstairs, a surgeon of some sort, she's not going to be there. She's not going to be a part of the new season because she's done her rotation and she's moved on. Which I get.
2: I think I read about that.
0: But it's kind of like, I get it that that's what happens, but don't you want to know? You spend all this time with these people and don't you want to know what became of them?
2: Yes, I do, but also, whatever.
0: The show's really good. I mean, it's,
2: the show's so good, and it moves so fast in that in just the small amount of time that passes each episode, which is 1 hour of real time. That I don't. I thought I was going to be upset about like Dr. Collins leaving after the first season, and didn't really miss her at all because it's so action packed, and it makes sense that the same shift isn't going to be on every episode.
0: Well, it's not the shift. Season. It's the rotations. It's she has done her resident rotation and she's on to the next element of her career, her training, whatever. They do a really good job, and what a brilliant thing as producers. And I know that Noah Wiley is one of the producers and creators, but that is the foundation is basically we could get rid of anybody at any time and no big deal. Really, the only people that they can't do that with are the nurses. The nurses are the one that are going to be there. I think that speaks to the nurses being the ones that hold it all together. Dana has got to be there.
2: Good without Dana.
0: Yeah.
2: Yeah, you got to keep her and you got to keep Noah Wiley.
0: But I also appreciate the fact that they are that they're keeping it on a regular, like a network television timeline. Like they're cranking out these seasons once per year, which most of these new streaming era shows don't do that. So I appreciate that. I also read, now this is not official. This is Shams, let's just leave it at that. This is Shams reporting that the NBA is not going to upgrade and issue a flagrant foul to Wembanyama for shoving Jalen Brunson to the floor. I don't know how they got to that decision because it very clearly there's wind up, there's intent, and there's follow through, and Brunson is shoved to the floor. I know it doesn't matter in regard to the game itself, but it would matter in terms of his accumulation of flagrant points. Right. So, for whatever reason,
2: it's kind of crazy to me.
0: It's completely crazy to me.
2: I saw Spurs fans arguing in the comments that Brunson somehow sold that as a flop way better than
0: get out
2: and
0: of
2: made
0: here.
2: It made look way worse than it was. And I'm like, that is such a reach to me. But then to see them not upgraded as a flagrant, I don't know how you don't do that. If you looked at it and you didn't think that he flopped, which to me, it didn't look like he flopped at all. Well, I don't know how that's not a flagrant.
0: I'm not a big conspiracy theory guy, but it does seem to be in the NBA's best interest to not let him get to the automatic suspension total. And he already had, they have one or two. He's got one on Naz Reid in that Minnesota series.
2: Yeah. He should have another for putting a hit out on our guys. At the what game was that? Game 7 when he left in the fourth quarter told those guys. I don't, there's just something about him. He's 22 years old that somebody needs to go, dude, you don't have to play this dirty. I don't know. There's kind of a mean streak to Wimby.
0: He has a 2-point total so far. So that would be 3 out of the 4 that he would need, which, you know, maybe that would keep him in check a little bit. Mm-hmm. But I guess the league thinks that's bad for business. So he is not, according to Shams, he is not going to get issued a flagrant. And I agree with you, Cron. Watching that live and then watching the replays of it multiple times, I don't see how you can see that or can argue that that doesn't meet the criteria for flagrant, but whatever. Game 4 tonight, back at Madison Square Garden. And I really think this is like, it's on the line for the Knicks tonight.
1: Yeah, yeah.
0: They win this game, they're in the driver's seat. If they lose this game again to San Antonio, the momentum is completely shifted. And it's basically back to San Antonio being in the driver's seat with home court advantage, too. All right, what else are we going to talk about in the show?
2: Don't underestimate them, because they can
0: return
2: to the driver's seat. That's exactly what happened with us. Okay, so there's a group of celebrities that has colonoscopy parties. And
0: is
2: we will find out who
0: Steve
2: they
0: Martin,
2: are.
0: Tom
2: Hang
0: Hanks?
2: On, dude. That's called a... I'm teasing it. All for right. Show business.
0: Okay.
2: We'll find out who it is. Don't spoil this one. We will also find out which celebrity's skin turned yellow from a sickness that he got.
0: Well,
2: when
0: I don't
2: he got
0: know this
2: tattoo.
0: One.
2: Tattoo. We will also find out which celebrity is now... this is the headline. A rapper called Nomad. And this is an A-list movie star celebrity starring in one of the biggest movies of the summer. So we'll get to all of that stuff and much, much more in Showbiz News.
0: All right, that's coming up in just a couple of minutes. It's going to be 95 for the high later today. There is a chance of rain and maybe some thunderstorms. 78 right now at KATT-FM, Oklahoma City.
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0: What I Got from Sublime with Rick and Brad on the Cat. Beat the Box Office. We have CatFest tickets coming up after 8:30 this morning. 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
0: 95 for the high later today. Chance of rain and maybe some thunderstorms starting tomorrow and into the weekend. 96 tomorrow, 87 Friday, 94 on Saturday. Currently, it is 77 degrees at the Cat.
1: Right now, traffic on the Cat.
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0: If you are coming into the metro from I-35 north on I-35 southbound, approaching Waterloo Road, it's down to one lane through a construction zone there, so be aware of that and try and avoid it if you can. It's already delayed about 10 minutes. We also have an accident at Klassen at Northwest 59th Street. Buckle up, drive safe. That is your right now traffic in the Cat.
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4: Michener cuts the most brilliant diamonds in America, or as Deanne would say, the most brilliant diamonds on earth. The only thing that shines brighter is that look on her face when you give it to her.
5: So last night on Jimmy Kimmel Live, Tom Hanks shared that he, Martin Short, and Steve Martin get together and have colonoscopy parties before their procedures.
0: Two nights ago.
5: They like to compete to be the last one to use the bathroom. Oh, if you've had a colonoscopy, you know you have to drink some stuff to clear out your system. And Tom said about every 5 years that magic date comes around and we get together, eat clear Jell-O, and compete as to who is going to be able to be the last one to go to the bathroom. We're all just fighting and playing cards because the first one to go gets the last choice of when you get to go in the colonoscopy. The last one to go gets a choice. He says that he has a colon of iron, Tom Hanks.
0: Okay.
5: So there you go. New idea, colonoscopy parties. I don't want anybody around me. No. I had a friend that just had one, and she didn't even want, like, the live-in boyfriend to be on the same floor as her when she had when she was doing her prep. Matt Damon has launched a new career as a rapper. His alias is The Nomad, which, do you know what Nomad is? It's Damon spelled backwards.
0: Oh, okay.
5: It's all part of a campaign called Get Blue by his charity water.org, which aims to help get water to people around the world who need it. Some major brands, including Starbucks, Gap, and Amazon, are joining the effort. Obviously, Matt is not exactly serious about his quote-unquote music, but he says music and humor are two of the best ways to cut through in culture, so obviously those are two places that we're trying to focus on. There's a video out of him trying to rap that's pretty funny, pretty bad, not great. Machine Gun Kelly debuted his massive upper body blackout tattoo back in April of 2024. If you've ever seen Machine Gun Kelly, who does not wear a shirt very often, I mean, it's completely, he just took black ink and put it all over his arms from his neck down to his stomach. I mean, completely blackout tattoo. And he says that when he was getting it done, he came down with a bad sickness that turned his skin yellow.
0: Well, how would you know?
6: Yeah.
5: He said that, well, I guess because his face and legs and everything are still not blacked out, but he said that He underwent the massive tattooing in just 2 months, even though the artist recommended 2 years. He says he was looking for a physical change because he was covered in tattoos from different phases of his life. He said, I saw death and drugs and all these patterns that I was literally writing on my body. There were happy tattoos, sad tattoos, holy tattoos, hellish tattoos. He said it was like my bipolarity was screaming off of my skin.
0: It's interesting how all of these guys, him, Pete Davidson, I say all of these guys, a lot of these younger guys that get all of these tattoos regret it and come back and try and cover them all up. To the point,
5: yeah,
0: that
5: especially
0: he is,
5: when you get them so young, and it is when you're probably doing a lot of different substances, that maybe they just don't want to be reminded of that once they get older. And in both Pete Davidson and Machine Gun Kelly's experience, they got sober. So, yeah, you may not want to see some of the things that you put on your body when you were on drugs or drunk and making those decisions. They hit lymph nodes around his armpits and shoulders, and that's what made him get really sick. He said he wasn't able to sleep, and he stopped being able to move certain parts of his body. That does seem kind of dangerous.
6: Yeah. Yeah.
5: And then I was wondering, what if he decides he wants the blackout tattoo gone? We know what Pete Davidson's gone through trying to remove his tattoos. I think that would be extremely difficult, right?
6: Yeah,
5: to get rid
6: like,
5: of the blackout.
6: You know, skin's
5: tattoo?
6: Your biggest organ, Brad. I don't know if you knew that or not.
0: I have heard that.
5: Yeah,
6: that's going to be tough. I mean, that's just not a good move. I don't think to color them all in like that was a good move either. You know, that's a good question. And what if you got to go dermabrasion on all that stuff or whatever they do, that laser removal?
5: Yeah, because Pete Davidson, it was like per tattoo, multiple sessions. It's taken him years. And you can still see like the faint outline of some of his tattoos. He has this blackout tattoo, MGK does, with all of his other tattoos underneath it. So that's multiple layers that he'd have to get through if he ever wants to remove it. So TBD, we'll see what happens. Three people have been arrested near Nancy Guthrie's home in Arizona. They are not people that are suspects in her disappearance, but they identify themselves as social media streamers who were arrested in Nancy's neighborhood. I don't know who any of these streamers are, but they were each charged with one count of public nuisance. One was charged with two counts of obstructing a highway. And one was just cited and released.
0: Are they these streamers that think that they can come in and solve the crime? Is that what they were doing there?
5: Yes. Yes. And the sheriff's department said that they had received numerous complaints about individuals blocking roadways, trespassing, and disrupting the peace in the neighborhood. And they initially issued warnings, followed by the posting of no trespassing signs. And then despite all of that, they continued to stream from there. I remember seeing some of them on video, like in the background of news reports back when she first went missing. And I just thought, man, I mean, there was one guy who would stay up like all night. I mean, he would stream just for like 48 to 72 hours at a time without taking a break. And just, I mean, that's where a lot of those conspiracy theories came from about the case. He was just making stuff up at some point. So I'm kind of glad that they're cracking down. That has to be so annoying for Nancy Guthrie's neighbors to have all these people just in the neighborhood with these cameras streaming all day long. Mm-hmm. I mean, that has to be so obnoxious. Okay, let's take a break. We'll come back with part two of Showbiz News. A really cool story happened. Alice Cooper lost his wallet, and something happened after that that's pretty cool. So we will talk about that in part two of Showbiz News.
0: All right, it's coming up after the break, 7:23.
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5: Over the weekend, an Arizona grandfather named Jeff Guy found a lost credit card in the pump at a gas station, and he recognized the name on the back of the card as rock and roll legend Alice Cooper. Alice Cooper had been golfing in Arizona that week, accidentally left his card at the gas pump. And so Jeff Guy called Alice Cooper's team to schedule a time to return the card before Alice Cooper left the country for a 5-week European tour. And they met up. Jeff Guy gave him his credit card back, and Alice Cooper gave Jeff Guy an autographed album. So kind of a cool story. Not very often that you would stumble across a celebrity's card. Celebrities, they're just like us. They pay at the pump. With their credit cards. Yep. Kind of crazy. Do you guys care that the World Cup kicks off tomorrow?
6: I'm not a fan. Don't really care.
0: Yeah, of course.
6: Don't care if it is or isn't.
0: I like the fact that we got all these people coming here to enjoy the sport. It's a rare opportunity for America to host it. So, yeah. I mean, I'm not going to watch a bunch of it, but I think it's cool.
5: According to a new poll, 54% of Americans are not at all interested in the tournament. Another 14% are not very interested. Only 13% say that they are very interested, and 16% say they're somewhat interested. 59% of Americans don't expect to watch any matches, while 16% say that they'll watch when they can, and 5% will watch matches every day. In a separate poll, 72% of U.S. soccer fans say that they would bet against their own team if they thought they could win money.
0: Yeah, of course.
5: Oh, yeah. The most traitorous state is North Carolina, where 87% would betray the United States. Connecticut is the most faithful state, with only 50% willing to commit athletic treason. So there you go. North Carolina, not very loyal. It's not very nice. Another one of Brad Pitt's kids is dropping his last name. His daughter Zahara followed in her siblings' footsteps. She requested her name be Zahara Jolie instead of Zahara Jolie Pitt. And she has scheduled a September 28th court hearing for a judge to rule on the motion. Two of his other kids, Maddox and Shiloh, have also dropped the Pitt from their last name. Apparently he does not talk to any of these kids anymore, which is just kind of crazy to think about. We saw him for years running around with all six of those kids, and now none of them talk to him. I think he had visitation with the two youngest kids for a while, but now they're 17 years old, getting ready to be 18. They should probably be able to decide on that at a certain point. I saw that his youngest son, Knox, is fighting in some kind of MMA martial arts fighting. And there was a video of it from over the weekend. He looks just like Angelina Jolie's brother, but he is like ripped and apparently is really good at MMA fighting. I don't really know if it's MMA or like jujitsu or something else, but I just call everything MMA. So you probably have to Google
6: jujitsu
5: that.
6: Could be MMA.
5: There you go. So yeah, that's what I thought. Okay, guys, that is it for Showbiz News today.
0: All right, very good. Thank you, Kron. 729, we've got a Rick and Brad Theater. We'll do that coming up on The Cat.
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0: Foo Fighters, Rick and Brad Radio, KATT, The Cat. Got a Rick and Brad Theater ready to go. We got the first word of the day that can win you a trip to Louder Than Life in Louisville coming up after 8 o'clock. And then after 8:30, we have a chance for you to beat the box office and win CatFest tickets. I don't know if you've seen the trailers for this new Supergirl movie, but there's an interesting conversation going on around her that I want to see if we can figure that out. An answer to it coming up. And Rick is a big comic book Superman person, so maybe he'll have an answer to this. We'll do that coming up in a couple of minutes. First, though, we've got a Rick and Brad Theater ready to go, and we'll do that after we check the traffic and the weather.
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0: 95 for the high today. Then we'll see a chance of rain and maybe thunderstorms starting tomorrow and continuing through the weekend. 96 tomorrow, 87 Friday, 94 on Saturday. Currently, we are at 78 degrees at the Cat.
1: Right now, traffic on the Cat.
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0: Traffic continues to back up on I-35 southbound at Waterloo Road. If you are coming into the metro from the Guthrie area or further north, you want to try and avoid this. We're at a 10 to 15 minute delay right now, and it continues to add time. We also have an accident that's because it's down to one lane through the construction zone there, by the way. We also have an accident at Klassen at Northwest 59th Street. Buckle up, drive safe. That is your right now traffic on the Cat.
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0: Louder Than Life, Louisville, Kentucky in September, Iron Maiden, the only U.S. appearance this summer of Pantera. 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
4: Hello and welcome again to Rick and Brad Theater. We open this morning in the trailer park as a husband and wife have a conversation.
5: So, hey, man, yeah, I was watching a TV show.
6: Yeah.
5: People said you should talk about your fantasies and stuff.
6: Uh-huh.
5: Yes, baby. So, baby, what's your fantasy, man?
6: Well, I have to tell you, I've always had the fantasy of two men at the same time.
5: What? Wait, what now? Two men at the same time?
6: Uh-huh. One of them's cooking and the other one's cleaning. How we doing? Hello.
5: Oh, man. Yeah, right.
0: I thought she was going to go Golden Gate, but no.
5: Yeah, no.
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22: 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Say my name.
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0: That is Rush on the legendary KATT The Cat with Rick and Brad, 754. Rush kicked off their 50-something tour, the first tour without Neil Peart since the very beginning, since any of us have known who Rush was. It was pretty cool. The clips that I've seen from it, there were a couple of different tributes to Neil during the performance. Annika Niles looked really, it looked like she did a great job. And the South Park kids are there as part of the show. And if you haven't seen the clip, it's pretty funny. Lil Rush is what they're called. And Cartman has the Geddy Lee hair and the little round sunglasses. And here's how they introed that particular song from the live show.
1: Hey, let's get this party started. And a one, and a two, and a one, two, three, a one, two, three.

0: built a raft and floated down a river with a black guy. I read the book.
1: That's not Tom Sawyer, that's Huckleberry Finn, stupid.
0: I am Geddy Lee, and I will sing whatever lyrics I want.
1: Just start the song again, and this time do it right.
0: Five. And a one, and a two, and a one, two, three, a one, two, three.
2: Tom Sawyer, yeah. Which is pretty cool. Nice. They always have great comedic elements in their live performances. So that was fun. And all the reviews of the show say it was great. So even the people that were critical of how dare you tour without Neil Peart and how dare you have a chick playing drums instead of Neil Peart.
3: Yeah.
2: Like she looked like she nailed it. Really.
3: Oh, good.
2: Really
3: That's
2: cool.
3: Great.
2: Yeah. Okay. So I mentioned this before theater. I don't know if you've seen the trailers for Supergirl. The next Superman franchise, whatever movie. And, you know, even as a kid, I never understood why they had to have Batgirl. I mean, I understand Supergirl. It more as an adult because, you know, you want representation and little girls deserve. I, as a kid, felt like, you know, little girls had plenty of stuff that they could play. We didn't need Batgirl and Supergirl and all that stuff, but whatever. This movie's coming out and there's a conversation going on. Because Supergirl, much like Superman, is from Krypton. She's got the powers that Superman has, faster than a speeding bullet, more powerful than a speeding locomotive.
3: Locomotive, yeah.
2: She has impenetrable skin, bulletproof skin, like Superman. Mm-hmm. You can't shoot Superman because he's strong and powerful.
3: Mm-hmm. Man of Steel, you're saying.
2: But Supergirl has pierced ears. So how does that work? Rick, you're the superhero comic book guy. How can she have pierced ears if she has bulletproof, impenetrable skin?
4: Well, I think, because, you know, I used to like Superman comic. I still have this massive, really beautiful collection of Superman comic books in the packaging and everything. But I think there's a way to do, they can do that by not being on Earth. Like they're from Krypton and they can go to other.
2: So she couldn't just go to Claire's to get her ears pierced. She had to go to a different planet.
4: I think so. I think there's a thing that's something to do with like many certain suns or something like that, where they can do whatever, like a human.
2: Why wouldn't they just not give her?
4: Because the bad guys try to send them there so that they could beat them, and I forget the full details, but it's something like that. They have to go to another planet to be mortal. Okay. It's mentioned in a couple of Superman movies.
2: A simple fix is just don't give her earrings. I mean, is it really necessary that Supergirl have earrings? And then you don't have this whole question. That is what they call in the business. I don't know if you know this. In the business, we call that a continuity error.
4: Yeah. They would do... I mean, she could technically do it if she travels around. I think at the end of the Superman movie, when she showed up, she had, like, shopping bags with her or something like that. So maybe she went to one of those planets to...
2: And there just happened to be a Claire's boutique there that had offered ear piercing so she could get it.
4: Right.
2: Okay.
4: Right. Yeah. It is a little... I would have... I mean, wouldn't you have, if you were doing the Superman movie, go, hey, you can't, one thing I noticed, she's got pierced ears and you can't penetrate your skin unless she goes to a planet with whatever that is.
2: Yeah, just leave it out.
4: I'm trying to look it up. But
2: we don't really need Supergirl to have earrings unless we're going to market earrings as part of our promotion of the movie.
4: But you've seen.
2: I mean, there's always a way. You could always write in a way, some convoluted way for her to do it, but it's easier just to say, yeah, you know what, Let's nix the earrings and not have to answer that question.
4: But when he doesn't have his powers, like Superman, you know, like you've seen him get bloody noses and get injured and bleeding and stuff before, so it's doable.
2: What you're saying is instead of holding two ice cubes on each side of her earlobe, they hold two pieces of kryptonite.
4: Yeah. Maybe. That would be a good way to do it, two little kryptonite pieces and pierce it. I just looked it up, though, and it is, if they go to planets with red suns, and we learn that Supergirl likes to go to planets with red suns in this movie, I guess, then they kind of have no powers there, and she can actually get drunk, get her ears pierced, do whatever. So there you go.
2: I guess at the end of James Gunn's Superman movie, where she shows up at the very end, according to this story, it's explained what you just said.
4: I saw
2: she couldn't get drunk on Earth. She has to go to the red sun, a planet with a red sun, because otherwise she won't be able to get drunk. Okay.
4: Yeah, I remember that from the ending, because it was like a post-credit thing or whatever.
2: Again, so, let's just go ahead and 86 the earrings.
4: So much easier to just not to wear the earrings.
2: Yeah, exactly. 8 o'clock, KATT FM, Oklahoma City, Rick and Brady. By the way, Supergirl coming this summer. See you. 26th of June. It's coming in a couple of weeks. It is Wednesday. We've got another day of words that can win your trip to Louder Than Life. We will give you the 8 o'clock word coming up in just a few minutes on the Cat.
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14: 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Any silverware that a child may have fed to the garbage disposal will be returned to the owner, but may have side effects such as damage to flatware. 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

0: Metallica, Rock 100.5, The Cat, Rick and Brad. 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T-O-O-L. 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Text that to 95819. 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You could be on your way to Louisville, Kentucky in September for Louder Than Life. You could be on your way to Concho in August for CatFest. We got a chance for you to beat the box office coming up after 8:30 on The Cat. Rick and Brad
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0: ZZ Top with Rick and Brad on the Cat. 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
1: There's a viral video. You probably saw this morning. There's a mother defending her 7-year-old daughter after the 7-year-old daughter flipped off an old guy at a grocery store.
0: Yeah, here it is. I've got the tape of it here somewhere. Let me find it.
1: The girl supposedly gave him the finger because he was moving too slow. It was in her way.
0: How old is the little girl?
1: Seven.
0: Nice. Well, you got to teach him.
1: The mother got in. Yeah. But I guess this is the mother that is confronting the old guy because he called her rude. You're rude, young lady.
0: Well, I thought I had the tape of it, but I guess I don't.
1: The mother said that the girl can't be rude because she's only seven.
0: Yeah.
1: That's, I'm like, yes, you can.
0: I don't know who made that rule because I think I can argue that.
1: I think no one's making rules for the 7-year-olds, what it sounds like to me. He said, well, I'm her elder, and she needs to show me a little bit of respect. And so people are online going on saying that the old guy should not have called her rude regardless of what she did because she's a child. It's up to the mother to deal with her behavior. Yeah, mom, deal with the behavior.
0: Now, does she do it with the fingers entirely down or just down to the middle knuckle? Like, is she that good at it at seven with the pro move?
1: Especially if she came double barrel out of it. And well, one of them, she's probably picking her nose. It sounds like this girl picking her nose with one of them. You know?
0: Oh, you don't like that? How about this? You like the shocker? Boomer?
1: Yeah. This devil shocker. Man.
0: Well, somebody's
1: on the video, she
0: right.
1: says she did it because the man was being, quote, a slow ass.
0: I like that, you know, because you're not supposed to look at your phone while you're driving. You're not supposed to be distracted. Right. You got a little 7-year-old in the back. Just, hey, see that red truck over there? Shoot at the finger, please. Mm-hmm. It's being a slow ass.
1: Can you unlock the childproof window so I can flip that person off?
0: Nice.
1: Please. I said please.
0: Well, that's just good parenting is what I'm seeing
1: there. Yeah. Just booger hands flipping you off. And especially, I agree, man, if they don't just point the middle finger, but if they go like get the two around it, the as we used to call them, the silver and bronze medal winners, mm-hmm. then yeah, that's a pro level move right there for a 7-year-old.
0: Sounds like a kid that needs to be at Cat Fest. So if that's your kid, we got a chance for you to win tickets coming up on the Cat.
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12: 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Any silverware that a child may have fed to the garbage disposal will be returned to the owner, but may have side effects such as damage to flatware. A lost ring down a sink drain may be retrievable, but you will be required to create your own story as to how it got there in the first place. 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

0: Mother from Danzig with Rick and Brad on Rock 100.5 The Cat. Hugh is on the phone. What's up, Hugh?
1: Hey, what's happening?
0: Where are you calling from, man?
1: Downtown Oklahoma City.
0: Working?
2: Yeah, man.
1: Southwest 23rd.
0: Are you working?
1: Yeah. Yeah, and I'm an elevator mechanic.
0: Ooh, okay. Hey, we got a couple of things we could get you to look at up here if you want to make it up to the northwest side sometime soon. We appreciate it. Is that, like, do you set out to go into becoming an elevator maintenance guy, or do you wind up through circumstances doing that? Because I don't know that I've ever known an elevator mechanic.
1: I got into it because a bunch of my friends were into it, like, when I was a lot younger or whatever. It's a pretty good paying job, so.
0: That's a weird group of friends that you're hanging around with, Hugh. Like, you just randomly wind up with a bunch of friends that are elevator mechanics.
1: One of them, one of their dads was owner of a company.
0: Okay. So, listen,
1: you know, I had all the toys when I was a kid.
0: I'd rather do that than service porta potties. Although we've got a couple of listeners that do that, and they say that they make good money doing that. But, you know, when you're a kid, you're fascinated by the elevator. So I could see, like, being 7, 8 years old, somebody saying, what do you want to be when you grow up? And you're like, I want to be the dude that works on the elevator.
1: It's a pretty cool job. I'll give you that. There's all kinds of systems that go into it, for sure.
0: Have you been to CatFest before?
1: No, I have not.
0: Well, you're going.
1: This will be fun.
0: You're going this year. We got a pair of tickets for you. Who are you going to take with you?
1: I'll take my girlfriend with me.
0: Okay. All right. Very good. It's Saturday, August 22nd. It's at Lucky Star Amphitheater in Concho. You got Chevelle, I Prevail, Sleep Theory, Aaron Jones, Mothica, Eva Under Fire, and the winner of the local band contest to open CatFest. Tickets on sale 10 o'clock Friday morning at cat.com. You are going for free. Hugh are going for free from Lucky Star DC Concerts and the Cat.
1: Right on, man. Thank you. 100.5 The Cat.
0: There you go, baby. Appreciate you. Thank you, Hugh. We'll see you at the show.
1: All right, man.
0: More chances to win every day this week.
3: Dude.
0: Be here tomorrow right after 8:30 for another chance to win tickets to CatFest.
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14: 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Toys flushed down the toilet will be retrieved, but we highly recommend that toys do not get returned to the children. 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Symptoms due to clogged drains will be relieved by a consultation with a Roto-Rooter professional. Any silverware that a child may have fed to the garbage disposal will be returned to the owner, but may have side effects such as damage to flatware. A lost ring down a sink drain may be retrievable, but you will be required to create your own story as to how it got there in the first place. Roto-Rooter, house calls are our specialty.
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0: Kid Rock, Rock 100.5, The Cat, Rick and Brad, 8:54. Game four tonight, Knicks Spurs in Madison Square Garden. I think it's all on the line tonight.
1: Mm-hmm.
0: I think if the Knicks win, it's over with. And if the Spurs win, they're probably going to win the whole thing.
1: Yeah.
0: Which is hard to believe. The way New York went into San Antonio and dominated those first two games. I mean, dominated is a bit of an overstatement. Dominant. But they went in there and won those two games on San Antonio's floor, had them running around in circles. And then they go to Madison Square Garden for game number one there. First time they played a finals game there in 30, almost 30 years.
1: I know.
0: And they drop that game, and all of a sudden the narrative changes. Now, if you pay attention, the narrative changes no matter what. Like, the media just chases its tail in regards to the story. We saw that with the Oklahoma City series. But it really was a momentum shift in that series for them to lose that game. And I really do think that if San Antonio can win tonight, I think they're probably going to win the series and win the title. And I would not have thought that even possible over the weekend.
1: What a match, though, that last one. I mean, you've got everything against you down 2-0, Madison Square Garden. I mean, crazy hype. Even Barkley said, I got chills just now when they, you know, which, and he's been in a lot of big time situations, but it must have been just electric in there. And the ticket prices, they knew about everything being on the line there. I mean, there's 3,000. Somebody paid 35 grand for a ticket the other night.
0: Well, I think they were paying more than that. The courtside seats were
1: crazy.
0: Were way significantly more than that. But I think those guys were right when they were saying that the pressure was all on the Knicks. Like, everything was on them. And the Spurs, down 0-2, had the opportunity to go in there and just play loose, and they did. So that's another reason why I think tonight is so crucial to what the overall storyline of this series is going to be and who's going to win the title.
2: Don't you think the Knicks win tonight?
0: Yes, I do think that they do win tonight. Yeah. But
2: they didn't get blown out the other night. That was a great game.
0: They didn't get blown out, but they played bad basketball. They played like they were playing in the beginning of the playoffs, with Jalen Brunson dribbling out the shot clock and then either jacking up a shot or dishing it off to somebody who had to jack up a shot because they had no time. And it just was not what the Knicks had been doing that had allowed them to, was it 13 in a row they had won and then they lost game?
1: Yep, 13. Yeah.
0: So that, to me, that was the big story. And the question is, can they settle Jalen Brunson down and get him back to making Karl-Anthony Towns more of the focal point of the offense so that they can win? And I'm not an officiating, like, the officiating costs you the game kind of guy, but come on, man, that Wimby flagrant foul that, brutal, according to Shams, the league is not going to assess him a flagrant on. They gotta clean that stuff up from the officials. I get it. I thought the game was overall officiated fairly across the board, but there were a couple of really egregious ones like that one that you can't allow that to go on in an NBA Finals.
1: Yeah.
0: So I'll be dialed in tonight. I'm rooting for the Knicks. Knicks in four obviously ain't going to happen, but Knicks in six still could. Knicks in five
1: still
0: could
1: happen. I know. That would be weird. Yeah. It would be cool, though, if they go back, San Antonio takes that, and then we come back and win it all in New York. We.
0: I like this we.
1: Yeah.
0: So, yeah, tonight, 7:30, ABC, game five. No, game four.
3: Game four.
0: Of the NBA Finals back at Madison Square Garden in New York. And, man, they did you see the anger from all of those fans? And I kind of get it. Like, they were set up and ready to have their watch party outside Madison Square Garden. And who could afford tickets to that game if you weren't independently wealthy? And then they're like, no, you're going to have to move to Bryant Square a couple of blocks over because we're going to have the president here, and you're not going to be able to bring your bags into the arena and yada, yada, yada. I'm looking forward to it. I want to watch it and see if New York can rally it back tonight or if San Antonio can continue their momentum. I certainly hope that's not the case, but I do want to see what happens. So 7:30 tonight, ABC, you'll be able to watch game four of the NBA Finals. It's 9 o'clock. It's KATT-FM Oklahoma City, Rick and Brad Radio on the Cat.
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17: 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Toys flushed down the toilet will be retrieved, but we highly recommend that toys do not get returned to the children. 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Any silverware that a child may have fed to the garbage disposal will be returned to the owner, but may have side effects such as damage to flatware. A lost ring down a sink drain may be retrievable, but you will be required to create your own story as to how it got there in the first place. 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

0: Interesting. You know, I've never been to England. Mm-hmm. Haven't had a lot of desire to go to England. I'm not a big Europe guy. But
1: been there a few times.
0: There is a place in England that might make you, if you're like me, might make you change your mind. It is the Vagina Museum.
2: Hey now.
1: Hey now.
0: And they have, you know, those, I don't know what they're called, the little magnets, and there's all different words, and you can, like, make poetry, or you could write messages or whatever. So apparently
1: people have
0: them
1: on their fridge.
0: They have they have some of those at the Vagina Museum, and somebody keeps stealing the MILF magnet.
1: The MILF magnet.
0: Yes.
1: Magnet.
0: It's MILF part magnet. Of the current Menopause What's Changed exhibition at the Vagina Museum.
1: The Vagina Museum. We're going to go see some museums today, kids. Now, and if somebody didn't know, what if they just go in there on accident? It's just, well, it's a little warm in here. I'd like to get some air in here, please.
0: The display says, language matters. It reflects and reinforces stereotypes entwined with misogyny, ageism, and ableism. How then might we rethink our language? How can we reclaim existing language, and how might we introduce new language into the mix? And they have all these magnets, and they say that they can tell which ones resonate most with people because they get more faded and bedraggled. I don't know if that was a word.
1: Bedraggled.
0: As they are handled.
1: It's bedraggled.
0: Which means they resonate most with visitors. Now, I don't know what that means. Horny, hot, sexless, witch, climax, unashamed, hormonal, sweaty. They are all the ones that get interacted with the most, but MILF is the one that gets stolen.
1: Wow. I think that'd be funny. Let's take that MILF magnet. You know. Got MILF, right, guys? Vagina Museum, right?
0: Yeah.
1: Is if you, when you walk in,
0: you got to push a button for the door to open.
1: Before that, what does it cost? Everything?
0: Yeah, half. It costs half. I mean, that's no Cowboy Hall of Fame, but, you know, the National Vagina Museum, International Vagina Museum, that's something to be proud of.
1: Yeah.
0: I bet the Chamber of Commerce letting everybody know about that. So, yeah, if you're looking for it
1: today,
0: if you're looking for it, it's in England, the Vagina Museum. But don't go looking for the MILF magnet because it keeps getting stolen. 9:15, we'll do the Encore Rick and Brad Theater coming up on the Cat.
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0: Logan from Seether with Rick and Brad on the Cat. The Villain Arts Tattoo Festival coming back to OKC for the 8th year. 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
1: Hello and welcome again to Rick and Brad Theater. We open this morning in the trailer park as a husband and wife have a conversation. So, hey, man, yeah, I was watching a TV show.
2: Yeah.
1: People said you should talk about your fantasies and stuff.
2: Uh-huh.
1: Yes, baby. So, baby, what's your fantasy, man?
2: Well, I have to tell you, I've always had the fantasy of two men at the same time.
1: What? Wait, what now? Two men at the same time?
2: Uh-huh. One of them's cooking and the other one's cleaning. How we doing? Hello.
1: Oh, man. Yeah, right.
0: I thought she was going to go Golden Gate, but no.
1: Yeah, no.
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0: Judas Priest on the legendary Rock 100.5 The Cat with Rick and Brad. 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
1: There's a list of the smallest populated town in every state that you can find online. And I lost the website, but let me just tell you what they are. There's a place in Idaho. So this is like, you know, lowest population with zero people. It's called Warm River, Idaho. I guess there's maybe on this list, I don't see a lot of zeros, but Warm River, Idaho, if you want some space, I just need some space, man. That's where you can go. Oak Hill, Alabama, 13 people. Freeport, Kansas, 5 people. Cave, Missouri, 4 people. That sounds like 4 people living in a cave to me.
0: It might be.
1: Impact, Texas has 21 people. Oh, here we go. Manoe, Nebraska, 0 people.
0: 0 people? How's that even possible? If there's 0 people, it's not a town.
1: Yeah. I mean, maybe it's a town, but just...
0: What is the Oklahoma one?
1: The Oklahoma one is Lotsee, Lotsee, Oklahoma, with 4 people. Lotsee.
0: I wonder where that is, Iran. Lotsee.
1: Not, it should have the word not in front
0: Nada,
1: of it.
0: Lotsee.
1: Not Lotsee. Nada, Lotsee. 4 people. I was trying to look up how far it is from OKC, and I don't see it anywhere. Yeah. But yeah, it's kind of interesting. There's some with 55 people, like Renville, Ohio, but... Lotsee, Oklahoma.
0: Lotsee, let me just Oklahoma see if Oklahoma is up around Pawhuska, it looks like. Lotsee, Oklahoma. Where the hell? Man, I hate. They've got the default search on our computer on Bing. And it's aggravating because it doesn't pop up Google Maps that tells you where everything is.
1: It is up there, and it's an hour and 39 minutes up I-44, and it says how to get there. Bus, $27 one way.
0: Wow. Oh, there it is. It says there is. It's by Keystone Lake.
1: Yeah. And here's the other ones. So Lotsee may have 7 people now. It's located on a family ranch up in Tulsa County. There is Knowles in Beaver County with 5 people. Do you know that one?
0: No. How do you Beaver spell County? That one?
1: K-N-
0: Beaver County. O-W. Isn't it?
1: Oh, Beaver County up there. Yeah. Knowles. K-N-O-W-L-E-S. Coopertown has 3 people. And in Mays County, according to the 2020 census anyway, Hoot Owl, Oklahoma has 0 people.
0: Knowles doesn't even come up with a map location, just a zip code. But again, this is Bing, which makes me crazy.
1: There is a Mays County at Hoot Owl Wikipedia page, too.
0: Nice. And I wouldn't mind being from Hoot Owl. That's kind of a cool name.
1: Yeah. But no one's there. You can go.
0: Yeah, I don't want to be there with 4 people. I'm guessing Hoot Owl does not have a high school or a football team.
1: Hoot Owl has 0 people at it. So, no, it doesn't.
0: Again, I argue that 0 people means no town. You can't be a town.
1: It means farmland.
0: 0 people.
1: So there you go. I mean, and the it looks like the closest one maybe Lotsee. Yeah.
0: Well, if the other one is in the panhandle, I'm not sure where Mays County is.
1: Oh,
0: Mays County might be close. Mays County
1: is up there. No, it's way up there too. It's up by kind of by Tulsa and stuff. Mays County, Hoot Owl is on the northeastern shore of Mays County on the eastern shore of Lake Hudson. So there you go. Now you know. 2.5 miles.
0: Mays County is by Choteau and Locust Grove.
1: Yeah. That's it. It's funny. It does on Wikipedia. It does a breakdown of Hoot Owl with 0 people. It says white people, 0. African American, 0. Asian, 0. Well, Native, 0.
0: We don't really need the racial breakdown if there's 0 people there. Thanks for the effort, though. Appreciate you.
1: I know.
0: 941, Rick and Brad Radio on the Cat.
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0: Lincoln Park, KATT, the Cat, Rick and Brad. That'll do it for us. Another word that could win you a trip to Louder Than Life. Coming up, 11 o'clock, Zubek will have that for you. And we'll get another day going tomorrow morning starting at 8, so be here for that. Four chances every day, 8, 11, 2, and 6. Text in as many as you can for the best chance to win a trip to the Louder Than Life Festival in September in Louisville. Also, another chance for you to beat the box office tomorrow morning for CatFest tickets. We'll do that after 8:30 again, so you want to be here for that as well. Zeus coming in next. We'll see you tomorrow. Have a great day on The Cat. Peace.
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15: 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Overflowing toilets will need to be quickly fixed as this causes major discomfort. Symptoms due to clogged drains will be relieved by a consultation with a Roto-Rooter professional. Any silverware that a child may have fed to the garbage disposal will be returned to the owner, but may have side effects such as damage to flatware. A lost ring down a sink drain may be retrievable, but you will be required to create your own story as to how it got there in the first place. 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

is acceptable. Your personality needs some work.

100.5 that cat app. It's your papa, baby. Papa Roach and Last Resort on KATT. Happy hump day to you. I'm Greg Zubek, Midday Zoo, working downhill towards that potty potty weekend. Got that louder than life national keyword coming up in about an hour. Also, pure rock this morning from Pantera. Hardy Har Har, got some food for you. STP and Incubus all coming up on Rock 100.5. The cat got a couple more days to get in on this action to beat the box office with Rick and Brad in the morning. Chances to win free tickets. 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
8: Sweatiness coming in the next couple days here. 103 probably for a heat index today. 96 the official high for today. 75 for a low tonight. Tomorrow's high about 97, 98. Then the cold front comes in tomorrow evening. Get a little relief. Tomorrow evening, currently 84 at Rock, 100.5 home. They rockin' your rock. It's Pantera on the Cat.

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Home day rocking about 30-40 minutes away from that national keyword for the Louder Than Life Festival. 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Maybe win. Good luck to you from Rock 100.5. On the way, Rage Against the Machine. Got a little crew cut. Requested Audio Slave. Late great Ronnie James Dio, Alice in Chains coming up, and you know what else is coming up? Papa's got a brand new bag. I'm talking about Father's Day coming up on the 21st. What are you going to get him? How about money, simoleons, cashola? $5,000 up for grabs for Father's Day in the Top Pop National Contest. 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
9: 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Toys flushed down the toilet will be retrieved, but we highly recommend that toys do not get returned to the children. 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Overflowing toilets will need to be quickly fixed as this causes major discomfort. Symptoms due to clogged drains will be relieved by a consultation with a Roto-Rooter professional. Any silverware that a child may have fed to the garbage disposal will be returned to the owner, but may have side effects such as damage to flatware. A lost ring down a sink drain may be retrievable, but you will be required to create your own story as to how it got there in the first place. 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

day rocking. How about that trip? How about that trip? Talking about the trip in September to Louisville, Kentucky. It's a party. I mean, Louder Than Life Festival. It's going to be going on. You're going to really love this trip if you win this trip. My Chemical Romance going to be there. Iron Maiden, Tool, Limp Bizkit, Pantera, Papa Roach, Rise Against, just a whole lot of bands, dozens more going to be there. 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Next level rockstar perks. Get in on that action. Louder Than Life Festival. You don't want to miss it. So send this national keyword in right now. Maiden, M-A-I-D-E-N to 95819. Maiden to 95819. Good luck to you. Jake's got another one about two-ish. And another one comes up at about 6. Rock 100.5. Hump Day rocking on the cat.

0: 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I Prevail, Sleep Theory, Aaron Jones, Mothica, Eva Under Fire, and the Battle for Catfest winner. 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
12: People have started using AI for all sorts of things, but I cannot think of an area where the stakes are higher than your health. First of all, I'll tell you this. I know doctors who have cracked some seemingly impossible cases with the help of AI, so it can be a powerful tool. But AI can also hallucinate, provide bad advice, and be just as confident when it does that. If you do decide to plug any personal medical information into one of these chatbots, you should know that while the companies that created them have robust privacy protections in place, they are not bound by HIPAA, like your healthcare provider is. 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Always get a second opinion. And remember, if you ever experience concerning symptoms, skip the AI consult and head straight to the ER. I'm Dr. Sanjay Gupta, helping you live a better life.
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15: 96, 97 for a high today, 70, 75 for a low tonight, 98 for a high tomorrow. Cold front comes in late tomorrow afternoon into the evening hours. It's going to get into the 80s, which will feel a lot better than it does right now. Currently 86 at Rock 100.5. 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

Rock100.5cat.com. Just pretend. Bad omens on KATT as we head towards the hump day edition of the Cat's Hot Lunch. Gonna be cruising with the cars. Got some vintage fog hat, space hog, Eagles, and AC/DC all coming up on the hump day edition of the Cat's Hot Lunch. And coming downtown Oklahoma City, everybody loves it. Always a good time. Villain Arts 8th Annual Oklahoma City Tattoo Arts Festival. That's happening June the 19th through the 21st at the OKC Convention Center. Over 400 of the world's best artists, sideshows, and the latest trends in ink. Get it done down there. VillainArts.com is the place to go for your tickets. And if you want to try to win some free tickets, text the word ink, I-N-K, to 405-860-KATT. Do that right now while you're thinking about it for a chance at free tickets, courtesy of Villain Arts and Rock 100.5. Days of the New, doing it for you on KATT.

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6: 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Any silverware that a child may have fed to the garbage disposal will be returned to the owner, but may have side effects such as damage to flatware. 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
18: A better life with Dr. Sanjay Gupta.
19: We all know how important it is to stay active as we age, especially as we get older. But I've come to realize that for as good as people are about getting their cardio in, a lot of older folks really don't seem to be doing the recommended amount of strength training or even understand why it's so important. It helps you stay functional and therefore independent for as long as possible. Certified strength and conditioning specialist Dana Santis says a great place to start is not with dumbbells or barbells, but with your body weight, which allows you to build strength while also learning how your body moves and where your limitations exist. It also reduces the risk of overwhelming your connective tissue, which adapts more slowly than muscles as we get older. Once you're comfortable, you can dial up that intensity, but do it slowly, do it carefully. I'm Dr. Sanjay Gupta, helping you live a better life.
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Juices flowing with AC/DC. Girls got rhythm on the hump. Day edition of the Cat's Hot Lunch on the way on the Hot Lunch. Got some filter. Also, Giovanni and the Hired Guns got some Creed by request from 405-860-KATT. Also, Def Leppard coming up on the hump. Day edition of the Cat's Hot Lunch. You've been collecting the Cat's official anniversary trading cards, celebrating 50 years of pure rock and roll. Let's see, we got 1, 2, 3, and 4 out. And then you got the Rock 100 All-Star cards. And if you want to get those cards, Jake is going to be out at Liquid Vapor Lounge tomorrow. 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The Hump. Day edition of the Cat's Hot Lunch. In the meantime, in between time, ain't we got fun? Space Hawk on the Cat.

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16: Colleague of mine was telling me the other day about how their Instagram feed is filled with videos, most of them kind of funny, about how grandparents and friends tend to bulldoze new parents out of the way to get to see their baby. Now, as a dad of three daughters, I know how life really does become all about them the moment those kids are born. But I also know parents are still people, too, who need their own attention beyond being mom or dad. And moms, in particular in those early years, can feel especially invisible in the eyes of other people. So what can you do to stop contributing to what is known as maternal invisibility? Women we spoke to said these two things were the most helpful. When people stopped to ask how they could best support them, number one, or when they took the initiative to handle certain tasks that obviously needed to be done. I'm Dr. Sanjay Gupta, helping you live a better life.
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19: Gonna be outside, be sure to hydrate before you go outside, when you're outside, and when you come back in. Heat index is going up over 100 degrees to 100 bucks. What are you thinking about today? 96 for a high today, 75 for a low tonight, 98 for a high tomorrow, and then the cold front comes in and we'll have rain in the forecast tomorrow evening, so plan for that. 88 with a heat index of 92 at Rock 100.5. The Hump Day edition of the Cats Hot Lunch. Hey, man! Nice shot filter on KATT and OKC, baby!

Hey, this is Jill from Jill Vonnie and the Hired Gun. You're listening to Rock 100.1. Okay. On the... Okay, here we go. On 100... On 100.5, the cat.

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Still to come on Hot Lunch, Vintage Kansas. Got some Jane's Addiction after lunch, some Puddle of Mud, late great Ozzy and Van Halen coming up on Rock 100.5. Getting sticky on the home day edition of the Cat's Hot Lunch, Def Leppard on KATT.

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1: Hey, Donnell Rawlings is in town. 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
2: 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Whoa. All right, you forgot to mention he's a singer also.
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2: 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No, I've never been to a Diddy freak-off. 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

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On the way, Vintage Foreigner. Got some Red Hot Chili Peppers, Metallica, I Prevail. 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Friday morning. A sweet deal from Rock 100.5. Puddle of Mud. KATT.

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11: Sweatiness going on in the city, baby. 96-97 for a high today. Heat index over 100. 75 for a low tonight. About 98 for a high tomorrow. But the cold front comes in tomorrow late afternoon into the evening hours. It's going to get down to the 80s. That'll feel good compared to what we got going on today and tomorrow during the day. Currently 91 at Rock 100.5, giving up some chili peppers. Hump day rocking on the Cat.

0: Just be yourself, they said. Okay, well, I did, and now everyone is scared, and Johnny Law is reading me my rights.
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I Prevail, Deep End on KATT. 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Still to come this afternoon. Hump Day, rocking with some Korn. Got some Beck after 2 with Jake. He's going to take you home from 2 to 6. He's got lots of pure rock juices flowing with AC/DC. He has some requested Queen of the Stone Age and also some STP. Oh, don't forget, he's got that national keyword for the Louder Than Life Festival. Stay with Jake from 2 to 6. Have yourself a happy hump day. Keep it on Rock 100.5, The Cat, and stay safe, please.

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7: 96 for tomorrow. We're at 91 here in Oklahoma City today. Chance of rain back in the forecast tomorrow. Slight, but better than 50% for Friday. Really good chance on Sunday and Monday. Just hope it rains over the next couple of days. Cool us down a little bit. Tonight we're dropping down to 77. It's KATT, Oklahoma's rock station. 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
8: Cowboy.

AICKATT, that glorious jar of flies EP, and no excuses here on the cat. What it is, it's Jake. 3 o'clock hour. See some new rock on deck from 3 days grace will be coming up. Also, tomorrow morning, another day, another crack at beating the box office for CatFest, as Rick and Brad will give you that chance after 8 a.m. Tickets will go on sale this Friday morning. There's no pre-sale. It's just Friday morning, 10 a.m. Get on it. And the two tickets for All In, $50, is a ticket special that is limited time and limited amounts. So make a way to make it happen. Win it from the cat or buy them Friday morning, 10 a.m. All the details are at KATT.com and also linked on the free Cat app. And it's CatFest Saturday, August 22nd, Chevelle, I Prevail, Sleep Theory, Aaron Jones, Mothica, Eva Under Fire, and the winner in the battle for CatFest, all from Lucky Star Casino, DCF Concerts, and the Cat.

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that the melody in that Gaudier song? Sounds so familiar to me. I haven't figured it out yet, but it may be that. 3 Days Grace doing I Don't Want to Go Home Tonight. And some new rock here after 3 on Oklahoma's rock station, Rock 100.5 The Cat. A week from this Sunday is Father's Day. And what a way to say happy Father's Day to your old man than, no, I mean, I can't think of a better way than handing him $5,000. 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
1: 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I Prevail, Sleep Theory, Aaron Jones, Mothica, Eva Under Fire, and the Battle for CatFest winner. 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
19: Breast cancer is the most common cancer among women in the world. And according to a new study out of the University of Washington School of Medicine, an estimated 3.5 million cases a year are expected by 2050. Now, the good news is we've gotten so much better at screening, earlier detection, and cutting-edge treatments in many countries, including here in the United States. But even here in America, black women have a death rate from breast cancer that is 40% higher than white women, a disparity that exists despite our world-class treatment infrastructure. So what can you do to lower your risk? 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Try your best to manage your blood sugar and your weight? Exercise is

KATT, the Cats won for Wednesday and Green Day here on KATT. Jake, going to plug in some new rock here in a bit. I don't know what sounds good. New Evanescence track, that'll happen. If you're lucky, new Pretty Reckless. And we're feeling lucky today, so that'll happen here before four. You tune into Rick and Brad weekday mornings, you'll hear two Rick and Brad theaters. First one around 7:40, and then the second encore around 9:20. 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

watched most of the first show. Do they call it a reunion tour? Can't really be. What do you call it? I mean, the new Rush tour, the unretired tour, the post Neil tour. I watched almost the whole thing. I was just curious to see if Annika would mess up, and I didn't see it anywhere where she may have messed up on any of the classic songs. And boy, they were digging deep in the catalog. A lot of Rush songs they probably haven't played in ages, but it was great. I loved every second of it. It was so good. I'm looking forward to Fort Worth at the end of the month. Rush on the Cat One for Wednesday. I'm Jake. We'll start checking some traffic, plug in some new Evanescence, new Purdy Reckless coming up. Beasties now on the Cat.

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0: 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Offer ends June 30th. Accidents currently reported. I-35 southbound at Waterloo Road in Edmond. Santa Fe at Northeast 150th. Council at Memorial. Northwest 63rd at Meridian. Reno at Gaylord. And I-35 northbound at 4th Street in Moore. Also be aware of slowdowns on I-44 westbound at I-40 and I-35 southbound at I-240. That's your right now traffic. I'm Cameron Buchholz.
1: 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New Evanescence in the set, Creed, Guns N' Roses, and Disturbed. 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

I wonder if Ben Moody hates the new album because it's so much heavier than the first one that he was on. Evanescence, who will you follow? But I know he loves that royalty check from the Fallen album, you know, the one with Bring Me Back to Life and all the big songs, good songs, you know. Hey, it's Jake. You're on the Cat 100.5. About to start traffic jam here in a bit. Also want to tell you, if you're wanting one of the new cat stickers for 2026, we call it Rock King Cat Sticker. They're right there at Mathis Home at Reno and Portland at the front counter. Just park in their nice little parking lot there and walk inside and grab you a couple. And available for the time being. So if you're over in that neighborhood, grab you a cat sticker while they last from Mathis Home and Rock 100.5 The Cat.

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1: We've had Stuart Copeland on a number of times. Is the history that we know it of you and Sting being at each other's throats, is that entirely true?
2: Yeah, it's true. We were at each other's throats. It was in love, as any siblings know what I'm talking about. And we were very, very good and highly skilled at annoying each other.
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2: 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Accidents currently reported: I-35 southbound at Waterloo Road in Edmond, Santa Fe at Northeast 150th, Council at Memorial, Northwest 63rd at Meridian, Reno at Gaylord, and I-35 northbound at 4th Street in Moore. Also, be aware of slowdowns in I-44 westbound at I-40 and I-35 southbound at I-240. That's your right now traffic. I'm Cameron Buchholz.
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Shine Down, of course, Safe and Sound on the Cat. New Rock. We're in the traffic jam. It's Jake. Just want to get home today. Make the good tunes happen. We'll be all right. Check traffic here in a bit. Sleep Token coming on. BOC. AC/DC. All that. Beat the Box Office tomorrow morning with Rick and Brad. Another day at getting tickets before they go on sale. Friday a.m., 10 a.m. Limited time and amount of two tickets for all in $50. So that's what you pay. It's $50 for two tickets while they last. Chevelle, I Prevail, Sleep Theory, Aaron Jones, Mothica, Eva Under Fire, and the battle, or the winner of the battle for CatFest winner, which will be happening at the Diamond Ballroom. But our CatFest show this year is in August, Saturday, August 22nd, Lucky Star Amphitheater. 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
1: 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I Prevail. Special guests. 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Aaron Jones. 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Eva Under Fire. And the winner in Battle for Catfest.
3: 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That show's gonna be huge.
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12: Colleague of mine was telling me the other day about how their Instagram feed is filled with videos, most of them kind of funny, about how grandparents and friends tend to bulldoze new parents out of the way to get to see their baby. As a dad of three daughters, I know how life really does become all about them the moment those kids are born. But I also know parents are still people too who need their own attention beyond being mom or dad. And moms, in particular in those early years, can feel especially invisible in the eyes of other people. So what can you do to stop contributing to what is known as maternal invisibility? Women we spoke to said these two things were the most helpful. When people stopped to ask how they could best support them, number one, or when they took the initiative to handle certain tasks that obviously needed to be done. I'm Dr. Sanjay Gupta, helping you live a better life.
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14: Well, it's a slight chance of rain tomorrow improves, or the chance of rain improves for Friday. And greatly improves over the weekend. Saturday and Sunday, our best chance of rain in the 7-day forecast. Hot 92, sunny Wednesday. A look at cat traffic here.
15: Right now traffic.
16: This look at right now traffic is sponsored by Buffalo Wild Wings. The annual Sausage and Tossin' Free Cornhole Tournament kicks off at the Buffalo Wild Wings in East Edmond on June 13th. Registration begins at 11 a.m. and the doubles tournament starts at noon. Accidents currently reported I-35 southbound at Waterloo, Council at Memorial, and Reno at Gaylord. Also be aware of slowdowns in I-44 westbound between 39th Expressway and I-40. That's your right now traffic. I'm Cameron Buchholz.
14: 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The Ride Home rocks Wednesday after work. BOC, Sleep Token, Nirvana, and AC/DC now on the cat.

burning for you, man. Rock 100.5. The Cat. Jake, Cam's coming on after 6. Keyword, the last one for today, but not for the week. Another round tomorrow, 8, 11, 2, and 6. The rest of this week and a whole week ahead next week. Entry chances, only takes one to win. Can't win if you don't text, so at least get one in. And that could be after 6 with Cam right here on the Cat. We're still getting home. It's the afternoon traffic jam as it continues with the Foo Fighters on KATT.

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1: Right now traffic.
2: This look at right now traffic is sponsored by Buffalo Wild Wings. The annual Sauce It and Toss It free cornhole tournament kicks off at the Buffalo Wild Wings in East Edmond on June 13th. Registration begins at 11 a.m. and the doubles tournament starts at noon. Accidents currently reported I-35 southbound at Waterloo, Council at Memorial, and Reno at Gaylord. Also be aware of slowdowns in I-44 westbound between 39th Expressway and I-40. That's your right now traffic. I'm Cameron Buchholz.
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Aerosmith, The Other Side, Rock 100.5, The Legendary Cat. It's Cameron Buchholz. It's just after 6 o'clock. That means I've got another Louder Than Life flyaway keyword. America's biggest rock and metal festival happening in Louisville this September, and you could be there. We're talking Iron Maiden, Tool, Limp Bizkit, Pantera, Sublime, Rise Against, and many, many more. You could win a VIP trip for two. 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That includes killer sight lines, air-conditioned lounges, complimentary drinks and snacks, and next-level rock star perks. 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
5: Making sure your kids get enough sleep. It's one of the most important things you can do for them as a parent, and yet it's often overlooked. Not only does sleep in the early years set the stage for mental and physical health, it also creates the foundation for how one sleeps later in life. That's according to the National Sleep Foundation. Now, that organization recommends 14 to 17 hours a night for newborns, 12 to 15 for infants, 11 to 14 for toddlers, 10 to 13 for preschoolers, and 9 to 11 for school-aged children. When it's age appropriate, start by talking to your kids about why sleep is important. It helps their body grow, helps their brains learn, helps their mood stay steady. Don't underestimate the importance of a routine. You can even narrate what you're doing step by step to help them along the way. I'm Dr. Sanjay Gupta, helping you live a better life.
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3: Currently 91 degrees and sunny tonight, overnight low of 77. Tomorrow, even hotter, high of 96, though with a 40% chance of rain. On Friday, cools off just a bit, 60% chance of rain, high of 88. And then on Saturday, back up to 95 with a 45% chance of rain.
4: Right now traffic.
3: This look at right now traffic is sponsored by Buffalo Wild Wings. The annual Sausage and Tossin' Free Cornhole Tournament kicks off at the Buffalo Wild Wings in East Edmond on June 13th. Registration begins at 11 a.m. and the doubles tournament starts at noon. Accidents currently reported I-35 southbound at Waterloo, Council at Memorial, and Reno at Gaylord. Also be aware of slowdowns in I-44 westbound between 39th Expressway and I-40. That's your right now traffic. I'm Cameron Buchholz.

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That is the latest from 3 Days Grace. Don't want to go home tonight. It's Rock 100.5, the legendary Cat. I am Cameron Buchholz. And if you missed that 6 p.m. Louder Than Life Festival keyword, I'll give it to you again. 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